0: And I touched your face,
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You should grow up with the children of the stars.

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It's hard to play a gig in this town and keep a straight face. And it seems like everybody's got a plan.

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1: 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Adam. Adam. 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